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The morning suspension, looking outside the outlook, I chased her around the corners.

There's no relief, I'm wide awake in my kitchen. It's black and I'm lonely. Oh, if I could only get some sleep. Creaky noises make my skin creep. I need to get some sleep. 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